0: Sintonizas Onda Musical 21.
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2: Hi, Ken.
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0: Onda Musical 21. 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
1: You never seen a politician who kept his promise. You never saw a politician who wasn't a liar. Not even the Greens. It's all bullshit, man. It's all control. They want you to do what they say because their word is better than that other guy. Right? They're smart.

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She likes the dark. And on her milk white neck, the devil's mark.